slowing it down. This is The Quiet Storm on V101.7.

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0: diggity.
1: Yeah. You know what? I like the players. 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Play on, play out. 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Yo, Dre, drop the verse.

0: for when it's me time. The Quiet Storm with Lenny Green. Music like this.
1: You should let me love you. Let me be the one to give you everything you want and need.
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I still help pay for the wigs. And I help with the lease. You know I ain't never been cheap. Relationships don't always last, but let's not turn it to beef. I come through from time to time and have you grabbing them sheets. That's if you want to. I'm just playing, girl. Stop smacking your teeth. 21.

I'm so sorry, sorry, sorry, sorry. What did I do wrong? I said, what did I do wrong?

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Good morning. Good morning and welcome into Spiritual Blessings. I'm so happy to have you here with us on this beautiful Monday morning. It is a blessing to still be here and know that God is still in control of everything. Thank God for his grace and his mercy this morning. Father God, we thank you this morning for each and every one. As we pray, God, we ask that you order our steps and bite our tongue. Lord, we're praying for so many that are sick this morning, so many that are going to the hospital this morning. As I pray for my niece

believers this morning that are going through that time of bereavement. You already know their hearts this morning. Lord, we're praying for every step each and every one made this morning. Every person on the road this morning, going to and from this morning, safe travel. Those that's on the run this morning.

baby's place, and he don't want you to throw him in the trash and do that. If you find that you don't want him because you can't get the man, or the man gone back to the wife, or he done told you to get rid of, don't get rid of no baby. Don't put your own life in danger. Do you know childbirth can take you out of here? So don't do that.

please take care of it as well and take care of you. They didn't ask to come here. You didn't ask to come here. Maybe things haven't been great for you. You didn't ask to come here, but you're here. And because you're here, if the parents don't tell you they love you, the queen always tell everybody, I love you. I tell people that. And I know some of them could

you stay in your lane and do what God has given you to do, then you could be great. You may be a great cook. You could open up your restaurant, or you could open your little private thing, just get your license so that you can sell your own food. Whatever good in you, let it come out. Don't let people kill your spirit because they don't have no agenda. Don't let them do that. They'll tell you don't do this and don't do that, but they haven't done anything because they so envious of what you've gotten unaccomplished. I tell everyone, find what God has ordained in you to do. Stop trying to be somebody else. You can't be a Paulette Thornton. You can't be a Johnny Tumlin. You can't be an E-40, but you can be who God has ordained you to be. Be who you are supposed to be. I don't want to be like nobody else. I may have some features that may remind you of somebody, but I don't want to be like nobody else. I want to be just who I'm supposed to be.

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Because if you weak it, what your little weak prayer gonna do for somebody else? No, take time to clean you up and pray for you, then pray abroad for everybody else. Lord, as I pray this prayer, I hope it makes sense to somebody and they will turn

everybody is a blessing to us this morning. We just thank God for all of you praying for Albany State University. Let's keep them in our prayers, all the colleges and universities, keep all of them in our prayers every day, not just one day. And this thing about on the calendar, Sister Day, Sibling Day, Mother, listen, it ought to be every day, ought to be a love day for all of us this morning. As we pray for everyone, no one is

You probably took it to a radio station, and it's okay to take it to other radio stations. I have no beef with no radio station. Why? Because I've worked all of them that were in the past. I have no beef with none of them. Because I can work any of them, and I have. I think I'm probably the only person out there that have worked a whole lot of radio stations in this city. So you will know me from different

aka I call him Smiley, would like to thank all of you and to the three beautiful ladies, queens, that came in yesterday and helped serve, I don't know how many people it was. There were so many. Yesterday, the free food, I hope that you all enjoyed it. I looked at the place. Y'all had some nice plates, and some of you were able to come back and get second. So y'all make sure y'all support people that does that. And y'all, the sheriff department did something, the APD done something. A lot of other businesses have done things. I give recognition to everybody that wanted to do it for the right reason. There's a right reason. Some people just like to do it just to get their name out there. But listen, always do things for the right reason. And they have done it for the right reason to make sure that you have a decent meal this weekend. So y'all thank everybody that participated and did. I did my share of volunteer. Yes, I did. They'll tell you. I volunteered.

use it on. Y'all know how I like to roll. I have to make my statement. And I always tell people there's a little knob on the radio. You can flip it, turn it, whatever you want to do. But I guarantee you when you get in trouble, you're going to have the, you will be having to say, dang, she told me what to do with it.

there are a lot of school announcements. I don't have time to give you all of them. Thank God they have learned how to put them on Facebook religiously now than what they were doing. I was trying to make sure you had all of them. Please look, because this is a some of them going to be having the ASU weekend or doing different things at school, different colors, different little things they're having every day. So let your child go and represent ASU. ASU is our university here.

let's make sure we keep everything and remember him as well, and all the coaches that are no longer here. Tiffany's coming up with the birthday, then we have some music. I just about done gave you an announcement. I might as well finish the other one.

Celebration will be on October the 11th at Third Karaoke. Senior Citizen Day will be on the 18th at Third Karaoke. Food Bank will be this coming, well, it'll be Thursday, October the 8th, Thursday, October the 8th. So make sure that you get out. And if you need to know anything about your school system, they should have a calendar on your Facebook.

them when they are out of school. Please work with them. Please work with them, okay? Victory of Albany, October the 17th, we'll have their fall festival. They need volunteers, so if you want to volunteer, go ahead on and make that done. They need you for October the 17th. Like I said, a lot of schools are doing homecoming spirit.

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Baby, I knew about it. 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

I still help pay for the wigs, and I help with the lease. 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